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Soon my planet will vanish. I've known the future with people

0: 庞西里如果想保持自己职业生涯的稳定的话，需要再去进步，再去成长。
1: Ladies and gentlemen, after three rounds of battle, we turn now to the judges' scorecard. All three judges have called this contest in favor of your winner by unanimous decision. Adam.
0: 我们最后也是恭喜鲁季耶夫获得了本场比赛的胜利。

0: 拳台之上已经血迹斑斑了。
1: Ladies and gentlemen, after three rounds of battle, we turn now to the judges' scorecard. All three judges have called this contest in favor of your winner by unanimous decision.
0: 阿苏诺伊最后获得了本场比赛的胜利，一致判定获胜。接下来我们要看到的就是今天晚上万州五格斗业164的头条主赛，一场草量级的泰拳对决。来自泰国的瓦查拉蓬将迎战代表法国和阿尔及利亚出战的阿克拉姆哈米迪。

0: Ladies and gentlemen, this is the main event of ONE Body Fights 164. Three-minute rounds, a strawweight Muay Thai.
1: 今天晚上的头条主赛，最后一场比赛，解说成风一直陪伴您。
0: Kickboxing World Champion, training at Team Balong.
1: 90%的胜率，哈米迪54胜6负，非常恐怖。
0: France and Algeria, Akram Lapipi Amedi, and introducing his opponent, fighting out of the red corner, training out of PK Sanchai Muay Thai Gym, with a fight record.

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1: Ladies and gentlemen, after three rounds of battle, we turn now to the judges' scorecards. Judge number one calls this.
0: 分歧判定了。第一位裁判判给了潘帕雅克，潘帕雅克还挺惊讶，这也给我分歧吗？第二位裁判判给了鲁尼。最终分歧判定拿下比赛胜利的是。恭喜潘帕雅克重回到胜利者的行列当中。

0: Gentlemen, after three rounds of battle, we turn now to the judges' scorecards. Judge number one calls this contest in favor of Quang Ba. Judge number two calls this contest in favor of Kong.
1: 打到了分歧判定啊。
0: Calls this contest in favor of your winner by split decision. Quang Ba.
1: 啊？那最终是？光怕分歧性判定拿下比赛的胜利了，说是兄弟们，看给彼得穆拉克高兴的啊！恭喜光怕拿下首秀。

0: Ladies and gentlemen, after 2 minutes and 36 seconds in the first round, your referee has called a stop to this contest. Your winner, by way of technical knockout, Hiro Marco Mancora!
1: 恭喜西罗马尔科曼古兰

0: Are the air tickets from Hong Kong to Hawaii ready for our escape?
1: Look, they're here. These are our train tickets to Guangzhou. Mr. Yamaguchi, may I know when the American guys could pay us money?
0: Don't worry. The CIA over there has even booked the hotel rooms for us in Hawaii. The thing is, whether we can make it as we had previously planned.
1: As we have measured for times, the position is correct and could hit Tiananmen. The shells have been ready. And on 10 a.m. of October 1st, Mao Zedong and Zhou Enlai will see Karl Marx in heaven indefinitely.
0: Oh, great. Mr. Li, to our success. Cheers.
2: 别动。 喂，你找谁？好，我这就请他接电话。李安东，马迪如传教士请你接电话。记住，按原计划说。Father
1: Ma, this is Antonio. The plan stays the same. Nothing has changed.
3: 这是怎么回事？他和你们一样，也落入了人民的法网。带走。鉴于美帝国主义在朝鲜战场上咄咄逼人的架势，我建议你利用国庆宴会的机会。 向中外正式表明我们的态度。可以。恩来，克农同志报告说，蒋介石派飞机轰炸了厦门大学。也不知道陈嘉庚先生有没有受伤啊？
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